Lean forward slightly. 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And listen with a sparkle in your eye, as though you might be thinking, gee, this is the most wonderful.

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1: Now there is somebody on that rock. I am not imagining it this time.
2: No, there's nobody out there, Lou.
1: Well, aren't you going to look?
2: That noise could have come from anywhere.
1: It came from the garage. Now, if you're afraid, I'm going to call the police.
2: No, no. I'll go.
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Say you're supposed to see your dentist by twice a year, that's right.

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Yeah, it's always crowded, but you could still find some room where broken-hearted lovers do cry

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2: Yes, respect, welcome to the bus department, bus and Jamaica combination, you know. Very fine album, and it has been finished, and now ready to go. So we just finished, and we are now preparing to go to the airport with my bus crew, and it was a lovely time, very nice time with the bus crew. And there are some loving guys, very intelligent and very okay.

understand. It's gonna rain, brother, and it's gonna rain hard when the blues comes calling with his calling card. It ain't too funny when you'd rather